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He kept his race and played it when he bet. He raised me, I raised him. Twice luck, I'm gonna sink us when I finally called me. Didn't raise the bet. I said, ace is full, how about? She said, okay, in a minute, okay. But right now I just got.

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1: 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But I know we'll meet again.